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Now, come on, let's rock. Yeah, oh boy. That's some good singing right there.

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I'm in the Beatles, and I love Radio 1190. I'm John Lennon. We were working on the Beatles project, Abbey Road, and we all listened to Radio 1190, and that really inspired us, you know, while we're working on Abbey Road. 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

0: 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We do. 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
1: Thank you. 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Farsi Pump. Thank you. Thank you. Thank you. Thank you. All right. All right, you can... All right, calm down. All right, calm down. All right, shut up. Thank you. 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

0: 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This is a public service announcement. In the event of the cataclysmic eruption of the Flatirons, as predicted by scientists at top universities, do not shelter in your homes. 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
1: You are invited to a mindful moment, an offering of CU's Renee Crown Wellness Institute. My name is Michelle Simpson. I'm a professor at CU and a research associate and faculty affiliate of the Renee Crown Wellness Institute. A mindful moment extends a weekly invitation to everyone within the sound of my voice to intentionally slow down and pause the cycle of constant doing and motion so many of us find ourselves in. 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So, whether you're headed to bed or gearing up for the evening, please carve out a bit of time for yourself. 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And if you'd like to learn more about mindfulness, don't hesitate to get in touch with me, Michelle Simpson, at crown.institute@colorado.edu.
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0: the biggest rule of Two Song Tuesday. Where's Brian? Brian! Everybody say Brian really loud. One, two, three.
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0: 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The misunderstood monster said,
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0: We're showing Debbie and Joyce and what have you. We got them on 8mm, and then we copied them from the 8mm to the VCR, so they can, like, their kids now can watch them growing up when they were these ages.
1: 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We got Trevor smiling and Bobby in the picture.
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2: 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I love to eat trash,

everyone safe and sound. This our family do. Only homies around, everyone here is crew. Something foul in the air, something feeling askew. Wind is in the pipes, is that whistle calling for you? Don't holler, it's cool. Windows boarded and sealed, doors are bolted and locked. Product cooking on pace, weaponry fully stocked. Bodies sleeping in shifts, other bodies keep watch. Bullets of an antibody cop running up in the spot. The pop, drop, the lights are dropped low. Something shot from the trees. Went straight through the front door, homie dropped to his knees. Blood seeping from his neck as he struggled to breathe. Wooden floor stained wet gets off the more that he bleeds. He leaves, believed it, knowing something was coming, but it creeping on the come up. Now it's right up in your face. Face it, let it resonate up in your bone a minute. When you shiver, make a sliver big enough for it to have a space. Ripped life slipping away. Maybe you can make it out with just a little bit of grace, but it truly doesn't give a about the fear you're feeling. It is here to make you understand that nothing is safe. Nothing is safe. Nothing is sacred. Nothing is safe. Nothing to pray for. Nothing is safe. Nothing is. Cut the light and stay low. All is quiet and still. Peering through the window, staring over the field. Scent of death in the air. Nothing out there looks real. Close the homie's eyes, now is not the time to be feeling. Really load up furniture, low walls, barricade you inside. Lose the lights in the hallways, everyone gon' be fine. Phone that no one should call starts to ring in one time. All the homies' eyes slide to it, then the walls split from the outside. The air rushes in, it's cold as bullets slapping like hail. More homies struck down, the mission has failed. The wood is split, splintered, chandelier falls and smashes. Hard glass and steel everywhere in every throat. Screams and protest, you all are dying. And really, will anyone care? Truth like death comes for everyone.

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0: Hey, music lovers, this is Radio 1190's Concert Calendar, bringing you the hottest shows in Denver and Boulder for the week of June 29th. On Monday, June 29th to the 30th, AJR kicks off their two-night performance at 6:30 p.m. at Red Rocks Amphitheater in Morrison. Wednesday, July 1st, Treaty Oak Revival plays at 7 p.m. at Red Rocks Amphitheater in Morrison. Thursday, July 2nd and Friday, July 3rd, Dead Rocks the 12th and Zed's Dead play at 5 p.m. at Red Rocks Amphitheater in Morrison. And on Saturday, July 4th, High Dive in Denver celebrates Clown Dependence Day, featuring vinyl DJs all night starting at 8 p.m. That's a wrap on this week's concert calendar. 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

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You think you rock hard? I hate you! We've got the hardest crooners out right now. Nat King Cole, Etta James, Dean Martin. No one's messing with Radio 1190. Eat trash, eat dirt, get out of here! We've also got Frank Sinatra. Hold your pacemakers, old people. We're the only station playing Sammy Davis Jr., Bing Crosby, and for the bad boys, Bobby Darin. 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
2: No, you don't. You don't. You don't. No, no. That's fine. I didn't actually want you to anyway. No, no, no. That's fine. That's fine. That's fine. That's fine. That's fine. No, no. I really, I didn't even think that you wanted to. Like, I didn't want you to. I actually don't want you to do that. So, like, yeah. No, that's fine. Fine. Fine. Don't do it. Don't do it. No, seriously, don't do it.
1: Oh, you said you did want to do it. Oh, sorry. Sorry. Yeah. Yeah. Thank you. Thank you. Yeah. Thanks.

wouldn't care. I promise, I swear. If it was just me, what would you do? If we were on there, what would you do?

Bye.

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0: Berlin, the Metro, from Pleasure Victim, 1983. The founding members of Berlin came together in the late 70s in Orange County, California. Inspired by European electronic bands like Ultravox and Kraftwerk, as well as Devo and Sparks, singer Terry Nunn answered their ad for a vocalist, and they recorded a single with her, but then she left the band to pursue a career in acting. So Berlin recorded an album with a new singer, but the vibe was kind of off, and the band members decided to move on to other projects. One of them was called Fahrenheit, another synth-pop group. There's been a lot of Fahrenheits in pop music history. But Berlin continued on as sort of a side project, and Terry Nunn came back to record some vocals. One of those songs they recorded was The Metro, and they decided to release it as a one-off. But it did so well that Fahrenheit folded, and Berlin was reborn. Their next two albums both went platinum, and later they got an Oscar and a Golden Globe for their contribution to the Top Gun soundtrack. Berlin, The Metro, Pleasure Victim, 1983. Synth pop, nonstop, I'm Patrick. In the queue, classics from Simple Minds and The Corgis. New sounds out of London and Los Angeles. Gold Frap.
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Lightning Kids, Lights Out, new single from them. They're a London trio, leaning heavy into synthwave with very deliberate 80s AOR feelings. Simple Minds, Glittering Prize from New Gold Dream, and Gold Frap, Utopia. 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

0: Synertia Above the Clouds from their debut EP. It's a duo featuring Jen Wood, who has 9 solo albums, has recorded and performed with the Postal Service, and last year released an EP with another duo, Gems. Synertia Above the Clouds. The Corgis, everybody's got to learn sometime. Sibling with an X, Bulletproof, and Yellow, Night Flinger. Synth pop nonstop. I'm Patrick. This Swedish band's name was inspired by their singer's fiery temper, Little Dragon.
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0: making love to you. And I couldn't care that it isn't you, because making love to her is like making love to you. And making love to her is like making love to you. And making love to him is like making love to her. And making love to him is like making love to you.
1: Anya, Making Love, single released in 1984. Anya Andersson was a Swedish singer. This single was her only release. I wish I could tell you more about it, but there's really not much to say. There's no story behind it, other than that it's really hard to find and it's pretty unusual. It has a vibe that has stood the test of time. Dina Summer, Rimimi from 2022, and Little Dragon. Synth pop nonstop.

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try to get they. I'm sorry, Miss Jackson. 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Just want the satisfaction. Yeah. Sliding in DMs just to slide on prophylactics. Wasn't about attraction. Nah. Just want to bend it backwards. I wouldn't pass him a napkin. Trapped in my ego, getting whatever he want. Abuse my power, taking advantage of other people. Low self-esteem had me getting you out your jeans. 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

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And that was Just Like Heaven by The Cure. Today, on Cloud Physics, we're going to listen to some songs that remind me of walking around the city at night and feeling in love, which I guess, as it happens, mostly takes place in the 80s, or is at least inspired by the 80s, but not exclusively. So, the next song, speaking of being inspired by the 80s, is Provoker with Blue Sheen.

0: That was More Than This by Roxy Music. I think I discovered that one through Lost in Translation. And coming up next, we have a band called Life Without Buildings. Maybe you, many of you have probably heard of them, but they have kind of an interesting story. They only made this one record and broke up soon after, but not because they had a fight or anything, just because all of the members of the band, which was a Scottish band that formed in the early 2000s, they weren't really planning on being a band. They just did it for a laugh, as they said, and they all went on to pursue different art forms, writing, visual arts, and stuff after they made the album. Although I heard that they, this year, reformed to play a couple shows in the UK. I think one in London and one in Scotland. Anyway, this is Life Without Buildings with The Lean Over.
1: If I lose you, if I lose you, if I lose you, if I lose you, the huh, if I, baby, gee, so gee, yo, if I lose you, the huh.

That was cigarettes after. Am I allowed to say that? I think I'm allowed to say that, but I'm not going to. Just in case. You know, the FCC has a lot of strict guidelines. I think I'm fine, though. But, you know, today we're listening to music that reminds me of romance and walking around the city at night. Coming up next, we have the Jesus and Mary Chain with Just Like Honey. This is another one I discovered through Lost in Translation. It's a very influential movie on my music taste, I'm realizing. So enjoy.

That last song was Tokyo Shoegazer with Just All Right. And coming up next, I have one more by Life Without Buildings, Sorrow.

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You're beautiful, but you're gonna slip away like that, feeling that way about difficult people.

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You're higher too many days since. We've met before. Don't be disappointed. We've met before. Don't be disappointed. Keep, don't keep me. It's the new past. It's the new past. Holding you is like the new past. Holding you is like the new past. What's going? What's going? I'm not leaving. We'll work the many ways, the many, many ways. Yeah, talking so like that. Talking so like that. The many ways, the many ways, the many ways, the many ways. SL, the many ways. Eyes like lotus leaves. No, not even like. Lotus leaves. Eyes like lotus leaves. No, not even like. Lotus leaves. The many ways, the many ways. I see the many ways, the many ways. Seek sure things, eyes like lotus leaves. No, not even like. Lotus leaves. Eyes like lotus leaves. No, not even like. Lotus leaves, the same. Make up your mind, the many ways, the many ways. The many ways. Eyes like lotus leaves, no, not even like. It's quite decided how the boy can figure. It's quite decided how the boy can figure. Changing it. Two beats and the boy can figure. Everything going that way. I found you. It's quite decided how the boy can figure. Two beats and the boy, the sun, the M, the sun, the M. It's okay calling. It's okay. Two beats and the boy can finally. I thought about you to like the ninth degree. I thought about you to like the ninth degree. Two beats and the beautiful and checkered. The end, beautiful and checkered. E fade, E fade. Beautiful, close the door. Beautiful and checkered. 50. Beautiful and checkered. E fade. She came in under. She kept things happening in a silent way. I'm better like this in a silent way. I'm for your love. I left it, I'm sure. You set the scene, I should, but you set the scene. I can dance, miss that loop, but I can dance. I can dance. You set the scene by chance. Is there something? Take the time away from me. Take the time away from me. S, E, fade, E, fade. Take the time up, make our own rules. Don't walk away from the people you meet. E, fade, without any noise. Sorrow. Nothing happened, nothing happened. You and me in the sea, nothing happened. But you, 83, 83. I thought maybe I'm one night, take it. Sorrow.

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1: No, you don't. You don't. You don't. No, no. That's fine. I didn't actually want you to anyway. No, no, no. That's fine. That's fine. That's fine. That's fine. That's fine. No, no. I really, I didn't even think that you wanted to. Like, I didn't want you to. I actually don't want you to do that. So, like, yeah. No, that's fine. Fine. Fine. Don't do it. Don't do it. No, seriously, don't do it.
0: Oh, you said you did want to do it. Oh, sorry. Sorry. Yeah. Yeah. Thank you. Thank you. Yeah. Thanks.
2: Hey, that was me. All right. I don't know how much time do we have. We have time for maybe one more song, and it's by a Russian band. I'm going to try to say the name. Netvayo Dialo. Probably a terrible Russian, but it means none of your business or none of your concern, which is a great name for a band. And the song reminds me a lot of Compartment Number 6, which is a movie with a lot of really good vibes, interesting kind of liminal vibes. So, yeah, here we go. Hope you enjoy.

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We're so happy you're here. There's a hypothetical super Earth-sized planet out there in the far reaches of the Kuiper Belt, and astronomers have yet to find it. That's probably because they haven't tried looking in any of these sick beats. That's right, today we are helping out on the search for Planet Nine, starting with some new favorites from some old indie classics. Everybody's been releasing new albums this summer, and some of them are pretty good. So we'll be starting out with Charlie Sheen Reaches Out to the Feds by the Mountain Goats off their upcoming album, Days.

kindness. She would say, I know how sad you get. And some days I still get that way, but it gets better. It gets better.

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There are boots that begs to be licked. I am the tarmac. I'm the pilot. 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

0: You just listened to American Teenager by Ethel Kane off her fantastic album, Preacher's Daughter. Before that, we had Already Dreaming by Of Montreal. This is off their new album, Aethermead, which came out on June 5th of this year. A pretty fun album. Before that was Picking Dragon's Pockets by Modest Mouse off their new album, An Eraser and a Maze, which also came out on June 5th, huge day for people that really liked the year 2008. Before that, we had Your Heart is a Muscle the Size of Your Fist by Ramshackle Glory, and we started off this set with Charlie Sheen Reaches Out to the Feds by the Mountain Goats off their upcoming album Days, which will be out in August. 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

0: Hey music lovers, this is Radio 1190's Concert Calendar, bringing you the hottest shows in Denver and Boulder for the week of June 29th. On Monday, June 29th to the 30th, AJR kicks off their two-night performance at 6:30 p.m. at Red Rocks Amphitheater in Morrison. Wednesday, July 1st, Treaty Oak Revival plays at 7 p.m. at Red Rocks Amphitheater in Morrison. Thursday, July 2nd and Friday, July 3rd, Dead Rocks the 12th and Zed's Dead play at 5 p.m. at Red Rocks Amphitheater in Morrison. And on Saturday, July 4th, High Dive in Denver celebrates Clown Dependence Day, featuring vinyl DJs all night starting at 8 p.m. That's a wrap on this week's concert calendar. Interested in winning free concert tickets? 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
1: 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You just listened to Mare Tranquillitatis by Beirut off their 2025 album A Study of Losses, a great album if you like Beirut and also really like references to the moon. Before that was Real Peach by Henry Jameson, Land of the Living by Rue Paines, and we started off the set with Looking for Astronauts by The National. 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

That was All These Things That I've Done by The Killers off their album Hot Fuzz, which many people have described as a pretty good album. Before that was Written in the Water by Jen Wigmore off Blood to Bone. Take You Home by TAT, and we started off this set with Flamboyant by Dorian Electra and That For Me by Forever the Sickest Kids. 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Have a great rest of your Tuesday. We'll be closing out today's set with I Want Everything by Hope 7.

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It's Tuesday, June 30th, and I'm Sam Sarma, your host and producer for this morning's show. Thanks for tuning in to our special abbreviated summer edition of our audio magazine. Today, you'll listen to your regularly scheduled climate news with an episode of the Yale Climate Connections podcast with Dr. Anthony Lazarowitz out of the Yale Center for Environmental Communication, and 1190 producer Ryan Korb with this week's Front Range events calendar. That'll all be after the day's headlines, so stay tuned. In the headlines today, this morning, the Supreme Court ruled that President Trump's attempt to dismantle birthright citizenship earlier this year was unlawful. On the first day of his current presidential term, in January of 2025, President Trump issued an executive order which, if ever put into effect, would remold birthright citizenship to only apply to those born in the U.S. with at least one parent who is already a U.S. citizen or permanent resident. Despite a 6-3 conservative majority, which has frequently ruled in his favor, three of whom are Trump appointed, the court voted in vast favor of upholding birthright citizenship as is, with only three justices voting in favor of Trump. The 14th Amendment states that, quote, all persons born or naturalized in the United States and subject to the jurisdiction thereof are citizens of the United States, end quote. Clarence Thomas, among the dissenters, stated that the amendment was enacted to protect the citizenship of formerly enslaved Black Americans, which varies greatly from, quote, the children of foreign temporary visitors, end quote. Samuel Alito, another dissenter, stated that the ruling, quote, preserves a powerful incentive to enter or remain in the country illegally, end quote. Since the executive order was issued, it has been continuously contested in lower courts, especially by civil rights groups representing individuals it may affect. It has never actually been practiced. And in state news, large amounts of land across the state continue to burn under a swath of wildfires. Today, the Snyder Fire burning in Mesa County and in Utah, the Gold Mountain Fire just north of Ouray, the Ferris Fire in the San Juan National Forest, the Willow Fire near Leadville, and the Aspen Acre Fire in Custer and Pueblo counties continue to burn. Across the state, a total of around 85,000 acres, or 133 square miles, is on fire, according to the Denver Post. Today, red flag warnings have been issued for 19 counties across the state, including Boulder County. Governor Jared Polis issued a disaster declaration on Saturday when the Snyder Fire, currently the largest in the state, formed by merging two Utah fires from across the border into two fires in Mesa County. The fire overtook five firefighters responding in a heli attack, killing three of them, as was announced by officials yesterday. As of this morning, the Snyder Fire, Willow Fire, and Ferris Fires are all completely uncontained. And finally, today is Election Day. Colorado polls close by 7 p.m., with citizens voting on the race for governor, attorney general, and some University of Colorado elections, including a contentious race for the CU Board of Regents. That was all for today's headlines, and we'll be back with the audio magazine after this quick break.

0: You're back with 1190 News, and I'm Sam Sarma. Now for your regularly scheduled climate news with today's episode of the Yale Climate Connections with Dr. Anthony Lazarowitz. Today, he tells us about how Iowa City's free buses are getting people out of cars. Here's Dr. Anthony Lazarowitz.
1: I'm Dr. Anthony Lazarowitz, and this is Climate Connections. A few years ago, Iowa City took a bold step. It made every ride on every city bus free. The city wanted to help people avoid driving, which creates a lot of planet-warming carbon pollution. And it worked. Sarah Gardner, Iowa City's Climate Action Coordinator, says that in the first year of free fares, cars in the city drove 1.8 million fewer miles, and bus ridership jumped.
2: Our ridership increased 43%, and it has continued to grow even after that, so more and more people are getting on the bus.
1: Last year, the city council extended the free fares and paid for them in part by raising parking fees, creating another reason to take the bus. The city has also run programs to promote the bus, like having artists decorate bus stops and hosting a contest to see which route gained the most new riders.
2: Everybody on that bus got donuts in the morning, which was quite popular, as you can imagine.
1: Gardner says increasing bus ridership has benefits beyond reducing emissions. It frees up the road for bikes and pedestrians and helps neighbors to get to know each other.
2: And I am just so proud of the way the community has both embraced fare-free transit and also benefited from it.
1: Climate Connections is produced by the Yale Center for Environmental Communication. To learn more about climate change, visit climateconnections.org.
0: That was today's edition of the Yale Climate Connections with Dr. Anthony Lazarowitz. 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
3: 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On Monday, June 29th, Dillinger's Bar and Grill in Lafayette is hosting a Geeks Who Drink trivia night starting at 7 p.m. More details at lafayetteco.events.com. 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

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We're bringing you the best of country music here on Flatiron Two Tone. This is Randy Roundup, and I'm bringing you a country that brings you memories of like warm chili on a rainy day, country that brings you the butterflies of a longing love, and country that just brings you fond memories. In case you missed last week's show, we covered Eddie Nowak as our featured artist and had a fine selection of classic 50s, 60s, and 70s country. We also brought on Keith Whitley for the first time to go with it all. Hear it all in this recap, coming up next.

0: That concludes the recap. You listen to Too Hot to Handle, Have Blues, Will Travel, Too Weak to Go, and Relief is Just a Swallow Away by Eddie Nowak. You also heard Nobody in His Right Mind Would Have Left Her and Miami, Miami by Keith Whitley. We'll have some Clint Black to kick off this week's music up next after this message.
1: 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On Monday, June 29th to the 30th, AJR kicks off their two-night performance at 6:30 p.m. at Red Rocks Amphitheater in Morrison. Wednesday, July 1st, Treaty Oak Revival plays at 7 p.m. at Red Rocks Amphitheater in Morrison. Thursday, July 2nd and Friday, July 3rd, Dead Rocks the 12th and Zed's Dead play at 5 p.m. at Red Rocks Amphitheater in Morrison. And on Saturday, July 4th, High Dive in Denver celebrates Clown Dependence Day, featuring vinyl DJs all night starting at 8 p.m. That's a wrap on this week's concert calendar. Interested in winning free concert tickets? 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

You just listened to Nobody's Home by Clint Black, Less of Me by Roger Miller, and Lonely Side of Town by Kitty Wells. We've got four more great songs for you before we jump into this week's featured artist. But if you have an artist you'd like to see featured on Flatiron Tutto, call it in at 303-492-1190. That's 303-492-1190, and we'll see what Randy can round up for you.

If you heard that little bit of buzzing in Don't Worry by Marty Robbins just then, no need to fret. It's actually an intentional feature from when the song was first recorded. When Grady Martin, Marty Robbins' bassist, was playing for the bass line of this track, there was a faulty channel in the producer's sort of mixing desk. And as a result, it created this very unique sort of buzz, or at least fuzz, that Marty Robbins liked, and he would go on and keep it in the song. Later on, this very sort of sound effect and sort of that faulty mixing desk was reverse engineered into one of the first guitar pedals. So the more you know. We got two more songs coming up for you up here on Flatiron Two Tone.

0: And that was Sweet Dreams by you. Stream Sweet Dreams of You by Patsy Cline. Don't Worry by Marty Robbins. Haven't You Heard by George Strait. And D.I.V.O. RCE by Tammy Wynette. We've got Ray Price, our feature artist of the week, coming up next after these messages.
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2: 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Yeah!
0: Before we had our little message break there, we did have a song request for two songs. I'm still in the process of looking for them, but I didn't quite catch the artist. So if you were the person that called those songs in, please call the station back at 303-492-1190. We'd love to have those songs on shortly later in today's set list. Back to Ray Price.

0: You are just listening to Rape Prices. All right, I'll sign the papers. Ice Cold Heart, Blues Stay Away, Heartaches by the Number, Crazy Arms, and lastly, Nightlife. Here's a little bit about Ray Price. Ray Price, born January 12, 1926, and passing on December 16, 2013, was a country artist known for country classics like Crazy Arms, the Ray Price Beat, and for his later crossover into pop music with the advent of Nashville sound. Ray Price's country career would not begin until after World War II and his time spent in the Marines, alongside his attendance at the now University of Texas at Arlington for veterinary medicine. When his country career began, Ray Price sang in Abilene, Texas, for the Big D Jamboree, as well as KRBC during the late 1940s. He would then move to Nashville to continue his career with Bullet Records. In Ray Price's early days in Nashville, he lived with none other than Hank Williams, and Hank Williams would be the reason that Ray Price was be able to be performing on the Grand Ole Opry and secure a recording contract with Columbia. Upon Hank Williams' passing, Ray Price would manage the Drifting Cowboys for a time before going on to form his own country group, the Cherokee Cowboys, in 1954. Within the country world, sometimes is a very small world because Johnny Paycheck, Willie Nelson, and even Roger Miller, our first featured artist on Flatiron Two Tone, were all members of the Cherokee Cowboys at some point. Ray Price had his first big wave in country music with Crazy Arms, set to a 4-4 beat instead of the usual 2-4 beat, an innovation now called the Ray Price beat, and will also launch Crazy Arms into fame and Ray Price into stardom. Ray Price would also make an additional big wave with his shift into the so-called Nashville sound, and his success continued in this regard with his albums like 1970's For the Good Times and 1975 If You Ever Change Your Mind, becoming just as memorable and endearing as his early country music. If you recall that I mentioned Willie Nelson partaking in the Cherokee Cowboys, this relationship was long-standing and lasted all the way until Price's death. The pair recorded San Antonio Rose in 1980 and Last of the Breed in 2007 together. Although perhaps a stretch, the Willie Nelson sort of feel you might have got from The Nightlife, our last song in today's featured artist list, might have something to do with this partnership. Ray Price's illustrious career would get him inducted into the Country Music Hall of Fame in 1996, and with two Grammy Awards, one in 1971 and one in 2008. He would go on to record 16 top 10 albums, with five albums reaching the number one position. He is remembered fondly for his daring two-step from country music and into Nashville sound, all the while keeping the same earnestness he held from his early days in country music. Like another helping of Ray Price, I love Ray Price's 1957 Sings Heart Songs, in 1970 For the Good Time. With all said and done, we'll be having our two sort of featured, or at least our called in songs, going up next after these messages. I looked high and low, but I think I found two that, although I couldn't find the exact ones, I think the next two songs from our delightful listener who called it in will be just as enjoyable as everything else we've had so far. We'll be back after these messages.
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0: That was Colorado by Merle Haggard and the Strangers, and Colorado by Cody Jinks. Thank you to the listener who called those songs in. I hope I got it at least close enough, or at least enjoyable enough to your liking. Up next, we're going to have some Willie Nelson and some Kris Kristofferson.
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0: You heard Marina Del Rey in I Ain't Her Cowboy Anymore by George Strait, and If We Said Goodbye and Sleeping Alone by Flatland Cavalry. We got some more country music coming up for you after this message.
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You heard Hungover and Hard Up by Eric Church, Tattoo on a Sunburn by Luke Combs, Tropical Depression by Alan Jackson, That Ain't No Way to Go by Brooks and Dunn, and Old 8x10 by Randy Travis. Rounding out today's show, I hope you've got some room for dessert, because we've got Tim McGraw coming up next.

0: and that was The Only Thing That I Have Left Is You by Tim McGraw. Time flies, but you don't get frequent flyer miles for it. Another set of flyer and two-tone for the records. 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

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If you happen to see my drummer Steve Lemos around, please give him a hug for me.

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0: Hey music lovers, this is Radio 1190's Concert Calendar, bringing you the hottest shows in Denver and Boulder for the week of June 29th. On Monday, June 29th to the 30th, AJR kicks off their two-night performance at 6:30 p.m. at Red Rocks Amphitheater in Morrison. Wednesday, July 1st, Treaty Oak Revival plays at 7 p.m. at Red Rocks Amphitheater in Morrison. Thursday, July 2nd and Friday, July 3rd, Dead Rocks the 12th and Zed's Dead play at 5 p.m. at Red Rocks Amphitheater in Morrison. And on Saturday, July 4th, High Dive in Denver celebrates Clown Dependence Day, featuring vinyl DJs all night starting at 8 p.m. That's a wrap on this week's concert calendar. 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

0: 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The misunderstood monster said,
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0: The fox replied,
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